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0: I've been talking to God, and things have just been coming together. 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

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We often mix multiple songs on top of one another, so no two shifts sound the same. 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

hustle no rock and roll, unless your name's Brewster, cause Brewster's a punk. Parents let go cause it's magic in the air. Criticizing rap shows you're out of order. Stop looking, listen to the phrase and Fred Astaire's, and don't get offended while Mace Do-Si-Do's your daughter. A dry camera roll system is now set. Fly around the store under Daisy Productions. It stands for the inner sound, y'all in your Quebec, that the action not a trick, but show.

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1: Waking.
0: What? Oh, Waking on a Pretty Days.
1: Yeah, that happens all the time.
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0: 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We're listening to a song called Wasp in the Fig. Okay, now the song's getting awesome. Should we just let it play out? What do you think?
1: I think we should let it play out.
0: Okay. Well, it's coming soon.

0: 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We just heard Wasp in the Fig, I think, by Earth Eater.
1: She's so amazing.
0: That was crazy. That was kind of awesome. Are you familiar with...
1: with Earth Eater? Are you kidding?
0: Am I... Oh my goodness. Is this like a...
1: do you know Ball, dude?
0: I might not know Ball.
1: Dude,
0: I dropped the
1: you
0: ball.
1: You don't... Yeah,
0: the
1: you ball's dropped
0: on
1: the ball.
0: Floor. The ball's on the floor. We've lost the ball. We've lost the plot.
1: They're on the wall, actually.
0: Yeah.
1: I don't know.
0: Okay. So, it's you know, actually, I don't want to frame it that way for the listeners here, but it's court martial DJ Don Sunday. That's what it is, guys. Check your calendars, mark them, make them look nice, because we got to do something about my ignorance here. I'm supposed to be playing like ambient for you all. It's about 40 minutes late. But we're going to get into it anyway. We've got some special things for you. I haven't really prepared much other than just like grabbing a bunch of CDs. We're just going to go. We're just going to see what happens and we're going to have fun. Yeah. So if you hear us cackling in the background as we like screw up everything and like give you a horrible listening experience, I mean, yeah, that's what's going on. You know, we're, up to some,
1: we're up
0: things.
1: To tomfoolery.
0: Oh,
1: I'm so sorry. We're just like, it's getting insane.
0: It's going to get insane. Mm-hmm. So I feel like if there's, you know, in the spirit of being insane, who's a more insane band than Duster? You know, we got to get it going. What song are we listening to today? Do you have a DJ name? Do you want picked out?
1: Do I? Okay. This is DJ 500 million. And then insert Blair Horn.
0: Not 500 million one. Not 500 million two.
1: 500 right. million, period.
0: Exactly.
1: Thank you so much for having me on the show. This is amazing.
0: Yeah. And we're going to kick it off with some Moon Age. If you like Stratosphere, then you probably heard this one more than once, maybe a few times even. And you'll hear it one more time right here on Radio K, real college
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1: Wow.
0: Yeah.
1: That was something else.
0: Thank y'all for tuning in. I really love doing this. I'm DJ Don. You're listening to Dead Air. It's a show where we play like ambient and drone and sound collage and noise and all kinds of weird stuff. Anything I can mix together. And I really love kind of mixing in things that aren't quite ambient songs sometimes. And that's one of those nights where I'm just trying to like see what I can do. I have about like 30 CDs just kind of sprawled out throughout here, and I'm making it all work.
1: It's absolute chaos back here.
0: Yeah.
1: It's insane.
0: They're like tumbling out. They're falling all over the place.
1: They're forming into this really large like mega CD monster, and it's kind of like attacking us in the studio.
0: And rest assured, it's coming for us first, but it's coming for you next, so you're not safe.
1: Nobody's safe.
0: So let's like read the songs just so the people know what they're up against, you know, they can prepare for this horrible monster that's coming their way, because they gotta know the music that's behind it. So the last little bit, last minute that you heard was the end of Harm of Will by Bjork with C418's Oxygen over top of that. What made you pick that song in particular? Was it just kind of like felt kind of right in the moment?
1: Yeah, it's just like, I mean, I don't really listen to a lot of ambient, but I like, that is one of my favorite ambient tracks and ambient albums. And I just like, I always got excited when that song specifically came on when I was playing Minecraft, because I'm like, oh, it's time to get like locked. It's time to focus.
0: Exactly.
1: It's so yeah. Good. It just like really, it feels like my brain is expanding.
0: It really paired beautifully with Bjork. Like, I don't know.
1: Oh my God, that mashup was like so good.
0: It was so brief, but it did everything it needed to in that time, you know?
1: That song is Oxygen by C418 is only a minute long, but I wish it was like 20.
0: Yeah. We need to like, maybe I could make a point of extending that sometime when I get like just bite the bullet and get a DAW, but we'll get there when we get there. Maybe I'll like try and learn like what, you know, plugins and stuff that dude used to make that, because man, it's beautiful. Okay. Mm-hmm. Before that, Articulate Silences Part 2 by Stars of the Lid, that led into Harm of the Will. Would you say that was a good transition? How do you feel about all of that?
1: I said it was a great transition.
0: Okay. Because I it's kind of hard to hear from the other side when I'm like in the board like that.
1: No, you were cooking in the studio, as the kids say.
0: Okay. Those two songs together, I feel like I always want to nail. I don't want to like screw up that kind of thing.
1: Mm-hmm. You could say the lack of silence was articulate.
0: Yeah, there you go. That was coming off the back of Red Ink by Deer Hunter.
1: That was my first time ever hearing that one, and I really liked it. And the one before.
0: I feel like kind of artists that have some tendency toward just kind of making something a bit weird will just like randomly drop like the most beautiful like ambient or just like, I don't know, they'll have like a weird song in like another genre that you never would have expected, that's just like hiding on some like deep track on like an album, you know what I mean?
1: Yeah, that's,
0: but you like never hear that
1: literally. That's why I don't really listen to ambient, because I like it when artists who are not ambient do like ambient work or something that's like out of their wheelhouse, and they just like knock it out of the park. This is an enlightening night.
0: It's really, really really something special. So Red Ink, you kind of heard like the first vestiges of that, those little like bells chiming that was coming off the back of a much more digital kind of like, yeah, bit crushed Circassian by Fenez, off the back of Onsra by Fenez. Those two songs paired together, those are right in the middle of Venice. I totally forgot to include a lot more after that. Okay, yeah, sorry. So there's Red Ink, right? And then before that was actually the final track off of that album, off of Venice, which I'm blanking on the name of. Then before that was The Door Opens the Other Way, I believe, by Belong, and that's the last track on that album. And then before that was Circassian by Fenez, and then Onstra by Fenez. So just a lot of kind of like digital, more kind of driven, noisy, ambient
1: very
0: stuff.
1: Crunchy.
0: Yeah, very crunchy, very beautiful, like lots of big swells and kind of build-ups and everything else. Really loved the delay and how that was played with there. And that was all coming off the back of Tradewind's White Heat by Tim Hecker. Which I think was a good way to kind of pick up after some of the chaos and kind of like dangerous, like lost in space kind of territory that Sidereia by Duster, Untitled by Unwound, The Color of Fire by Boards of Canada, and Ivan 00 by Fenez kind of put us in. That little kind of like, I don't know, Twilight Zone kind of deal. I feel like I feel like
1: I think you scared our listeners.
0: I think I might have scared the listeners, made them check if they're, you know, if the CD wasn't working or, you know, that their radio's broken. But I if I'm doing that, I feel like for this show, I'm doing the right thing. You know what I mean? That's a good, like, litmus test in my opinion. That was coming off the back of Stratosphere. So kind of bring a warped song or a warped sound out of a bit more of a calming kind of grounding track. And those two paired with like Little Deer Isle by Jeffrey Cantel and Desma and I Saw Ray by Grouper, I think were really, really beautiful. And then we started out with Moon Age. That was also your pick.
1: A lot of fun things. So much fun. We have a lot of fun here.
0: Yeah. So I need to load CDs. Would you just continue to talk to the listeners for a little bit and don't say anything naughty so the FCC doesn't come after us?
1: Oh my gosh. Yeah, no, I got... All right, get out of here.
0: Okay, my bad.
1: No, this is great. This is my first time in the studio. And now I get to hijack the radio, so you get to listen to me yap for an undetermined amount of time. I don't really know what to talk about. I don't know. I guess before this, with DJ Dawn, we were messing around with their, like, ambient setup, and we were making a bunch of noise on the guitar, and that was very cool. That was my first time doing that. Oh my god, I just completely changing topic. I love Vespertine by Bjork. That's like one of my favorite albums ever. She's one of the most incredible artists in the freaking whole universe. But yeah, there are a couple. We're kind of picking some great, great things for you next after this. No, also this weather's been beautiful lately, actually. I've been loving going to the beach, like, every day.
2: Hi, what's up?
1: This is awesome. This is great.
2: We're doing, like, I have not listened
1: to the Boards of Canada until, like, recently. Like, I got into them this year, and I just listened to their latest album release. I think it's, like, Inferno or something. I highly recommend. Like, it's very much not super ambient focused. It's like, I can't describe it. It's just electronic. Just go listen to it immediately. Also, yeah. I'm stalling. Oh yeah, I really liked off of Inferno. I think my favorite song was
2: I haven't checked out. I don't know if I've
1: The Word Becomes Flesh. That one like really blew me out of the water because they like start off really strong at the beginning of Inferno with Introit and Prophecy at 1420 megahertz. It's just like, oh my god. They're so good.
2: Thank you. I appreciate it.
1: I really hadn't considered them as like anything other than like an ambient kind of band until I heard that album. So
2: I had a friend who was really into it at the time, and so we decided to do it together.
1: Normally I listen to EDM and stuff, so it's like, this is very new for me. Shout out DJ Ladybug with their electronic set that they had a few hours ago on Sundays. If you missed it, that's on you. Seriously, you gotta tune in next time. But you can tune in same time next week, I believe. I'm promoting their show now on someone else's show. This is probably blasphemous, but yeah, thank you so much for like hanging out with us today. I'm loving the studio. There's a lot of beautiful posters all around here, and we've got about 13 minutes left of the set because it goes until 11. But I think I hear the next track coming in, so I'm going to dip out, and you enjoy. This is
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1: Radio K, Real College Radio. We just listened to Hide by The Snaps. I mean, Be Careful by Boulevards, Found a Boy by Spirit of Beehive, Tonight Tonight by The Smashing Pumpkins, and Coming Home by Bia Vadouvi. We have DJ LOL on tonight. No DJ Mazzy with me. It's a little lonesome in the booth, but I'm trying to make this DJ set about the weekend I just had at Lollapalooza. I only went one day, but I got to see the Smashing Pumpkins, and I did not see them when they brought out Olivia Rodrigo, unfortunately, but I had to pay tribute by playing Tonight Tonight, which she came out for, if you guys didn't know. As controversial as Lollapalooza is, I liked going. I went day two, so I did not get the rain and the swamp that other people were trapped in, but I mean, they still had fun with it nonetheless. Next, we just have a bunch of surprises for me and for you, so stay tuned while listening to Radio K, Real College Radio.
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1: 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We just listened to You Turn Me On, I'm a Radio by Joni Mitchell. Filter First by Vander Warden. Shutter Shutter by Lifeguard and Hide by Snaps. That surprise set was pretty good, if I do say so myself. Next up, we have some Azzy Star and She's Green, and then maybe a surprise one. 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

0: You're listening to Radio K, Real College Radio. We just listened to Stickler by Garden Variety, Night Swimming by Rem and or R.E.M., Dear Ivy by She's Green, and Take Everything by Mazzy Star. I think today's been a very Mazzy Star day, even though it's been sunny out for me and my drive home. We were, I would say, 6 hours in the car today, but, you know, that just means a lot of music and also maybe a podcast or two. Up next, we have maybe some LCD sound system, and we have some other things. 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

0: You're listening to Radio K, Real College Radio. We just listened to Grandfather, Please Stand on the Shoulders of My Father While He's Deep Sea Fishing by Lana Del Rey, Biggest Star by Daphne Jane. Before that was Running, Running, Running by Joanne Lennox and Give Me the Car by Violet, by the Violent Femmes. And New York, I Love You, But You're Bringing Me Down by LSD Sound System. I wanted to end on Lana and have kind of a longer set this time just because I'm just a tad tired on this, well, new day, I guess, 10 minutes into August 3rd. As much as I think the theatrics of Lana being, having very long, long titles, I think it's needed at times, because what was she going to call this, Grandfather? Up next, we have some Deftones and maybe some Cameron Winter. Cameron Winter took a second for me to grow and like, but I mean, I like this song, so I'll let you guys give it a listen. 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

I'm DJ Bruce Lee, and I host Radio Free World, Radio K's international music show. 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

0: Radio K, Real College Radio. We just listened to Pink Lemonade by Spill Tabs. Before that was Another Reincarnation by the Psychedelic Porn Crumpets. Before that was Gotta Meet You, Clean Version by Fake Fruit. And then we had Number One with a Bullet by Jack White. And of course, we started off with Cameron Winter, Love Will Be Revealed. I liked that set. I have not listened to Pink Lemonade by Spill Tabs, and I liked how kind of giggly and bubbly it was in words that I would describe. Up next, I'm not really sure what we have next. We have a song called New Muscles, so stay tuned on this Sunday night, Monday morning. 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

listening to Go.

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We just listened to Blank Me Eyes by Ethel Kane. Before that was Good Looking by Suki Waterhouse. Before that was New Muscles by Mary in the Junkyard. And the first song we listened to was Sitting by Tigress. I got the privilege and the honor of seeing Suki Waterhouse this weekend. Everyone who says that she's a bad performer is incorrect and wrong, in my opinion. She had a very nice stage presence, very good theatrics, very good storytelling. The props were really fun, and I just like the vibe that she brings on stage. I think the first song that I really listened to by her was Good Looking, and it was I think popular at the time. Now not so much. Her new album

0: 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But this is the end of my set. DJ LOL signing off. If anyone's out there listening, have a good night, sleep tight, and you're going to be listening to Stereolab next, so stay tuned on Radio K, Real College Radio.
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1: Just something about you. The way I'm looking at you, what I keep looking at me. Getting scared now, right? Don't feel me, baby. It's just Justin.

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0: turned and did no better. 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
1: You rather this than the other way? 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

0: The night, night, night, night, night, night, night.
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Let me get this pop filter sorted out. It is falling off the microphone early this morning, just drooping all over the place, and so I'm not exactly sure what's going on, but I know you just heard Doryo with the song is called My Own Personal Racer. Right before that, you heard Kurt Vile with Philly's Been Good to Me. Our second song in that set was Jack White with Dollar Bill. And we started things off with Mark Malman. That first song was titled Stimulate. I don't know anything at all. That's something I'm going to tell you right here and now. But we are going to discover plenty of new music Monday. We are going to be crossing new territory we've never seen. Right here on the computer, whoever was in the booth before me was listening to Ethel Kane. And that's a name I've definitely been aware of before, but I can't say I could pin down a sound or a face to the name. Very illustrious, very mysterious, and even a little scary for me. So I'm going to face my fears and finally do it. I'll play this Ethel Kane song and see what this is all about. Yeah. This and more great music coming up on Radio K, Real Early Morning College Radio.

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1: Someone just threw a rock through the window. Will you please hand me the note that was tied to the rock? I'll read it to you. It says, walk with me.

Radio K, real early morning college radio. You just heard one of my favorite old head rappers. I say that term with only reverence, endearment, and love. That was Aesop Rock with Secret Knock. Not my favorite track by him, but still a cool listen. Some good bars, so can't knock them for that. Shout out to you, Aesop Rock. Before that was the 88 with Not Enough. Our second song was For Heads Only with Cactus Fade. That one was 1:22 long. I blinked and it was over. A little bit of an intermission for us after that behemoth of a 6 minute and 48 second Ethel Kane song with Punish. Good to know a little bit more about Ethel Kane, to be honest. I still could probably imagine I'd find myself in a conversation about Ethel Kane with another music lover, and I wouldn't have a whole lot to say. So I think we'll maybe be hearing a little bit more of her in the next coming weeks, so I can get a better sense of, I don't know, what she's all about. If anybody listening is a massive Ethel Kane head, I guess, yeah, I wonder what the Ethel Kane fans are called. Do they have like a in name, like the, like, Nicki Minaj fans are Barbs? Yeah, if there are any crazy Kane heads in the building, shoot me an email. Let me know what I should listen to get myself familiarized. Regardless, we are gonna, kind of keep this Gen X energy pushing through. There is a Spoon song queued up next, so I'm very excited for that. And I am apologizing to you guys because I'm just so congested on this Monday morning. I'm not sure what's up, but I sound a little funny, sound a little under the weather, but that doesn't mean things don't get better. Bow, I can even give you a little rhyme. So that's really the best I got for you. Let's listen to this Spoon with I Summon You right here on Radio K, Real College Radio.

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You just heard Amy Winehouse with Love is a Losing Game. Very soulful, beautiful, crooning. Just great song through and through. Very happy to hear that one. I feel like it fits a little bit of this 7 a.m. Monday vibe. Before Amy Winehouse, though, we heard a thing or two from LCD Sound System with Watch the Tapes. The second song in that set was Supergrass with Man Size Rooster. That was an, I don't want to talk negatively upon this song if it's anybody's favorite, but it wasn't a particularly standout track. In my mind, but I was very interested to hear some more of what lies on that Supergrass album. I Should Coco, there's one very famous song on it that I was familiar with, but I don't think I had listened to any of the other tracks. So cool to kind of expand my Supergrass knowledge. We had Spoon starting off the set with I Summon You. Very kind of low-key for Spoon. I thought that song was going to ramp up and pack a little more punch, but it kind of stayed a little subdued, and I quite enjoyed it. How about some international music, though, guys? Let's get excited. Let's get ready. We have a CD of...

have a request, I'll have no option but to oblige. Yeah, so there is Twice, some K-pop, and then off to the races we go with Beach House. 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
0: Truly. You just heard Mary J. Blige with Real Love. Right before that was quite the switch up. Tom Waits with Straight to the Top. Our second song was the closing track off of One Twice Melody. That's the album by Beach House, and the song is Modern Love Stories. Very beautiful, very cinematic. We started this set off with some international music. I broke out the K-pop CD. So for all of you big K-pop fans, that one's for you. We heard Twice with I Got You, and it was a, you know, classy, fun little pop hit. No complaints, really. I think Twice is generally a pretty good K-pop group, all things considered. But are they my bias? Probably not my bias.
2: Wow, that's crazy, though. You went from Twice to Once Twice Melody. Did you even mean to do that?
0: No, that was completely serendipitous.
2: Really, truly was. You know, on my way here, I got to listen to Rock and Roll Over for the first time. Or at least I got to listen to, like, our Rock and Roll Over. Obviously, I wasn't on there, so it was a little bit different. But I gotta say, it sounds nice. I don't know. I guess I'm just, like, patting myself on the back and patting DJ Netizen on the back by saying that. But I don't know. I enjoyed listening to it a lot.
0: Yeah, so. Yeah. I think we occasionally put on a fun show. And we've got plenty more music for you. We have Saint Etienne, which is, I think, a kind of soft indie from the 80s, I want to say. I could be a little bit off on that mark, but I remember thinking quite positive things about it, so I'm curious to hear this next song. This one is Through the Glass, right here on Radio K.
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0: Radio. You just heard, and you will know us by the trail of dead mistakes and regrets off of their Madonna album. Right before that, Purity Ring with Relict. I hope that's how it's pronounced. I believe their new self-titled album. Alex Amen was right before that with California Blues, and starting that set off, Saint Etienne with Through the Glass, which was a lot more like ethereal than I was expecting. It just didn't sound at all what I was like thinking it would sound like, you know?
1: Yeah, kind of a bit of an ambient track. There's like one hit of vocals there at the very end, but it was very, very spacey and not the soft indie rock I was expecting.
0: Yeah, no, I was expecting something kind of like, who am I thinking of? Kind of like Kitty Craft, maybe? Something like that, something more like very like kind of twee, I guess.
1: Yeah, I honestly wouldn't be surprised if Kitty Craft has sampled Saint Etienne. I know they have a very famous song off of their first album called Spring, and yeah, that would be the type of song I could imagine winding up in a box of Kitty Craft toys and playthings.
0: Oh, for sure.
1: Talk to me though about this Purity Ring song. I played it and I wasn't super familiar with them, but I really enjoyed that one.
0: Admittedly, I don't really know that much about them. I think they're on a Billy Wood song. Don't quote me on that. I might be completely wrong. But I know they... it is their most recent album. I never ended up listening to the album, but I do know it was inspired musically by Nier Automata, apparently, which is
1: cool,
0: awesome in my book. But other than that, I don't know anything about it. Although, other than like the random songs that I've heard here and there.
1: Yeah, I'm interested in more. I think I'm going to check them out and see if I like any of their other stuff. What do we have coming up next?
0: Well, speaking of, we've got a very cat-like set coming up.
1: Ooh.
0: Because we've got some Kitty Craft, believe it or not.
1: Yep.
0: And then we've also got some Nico Case.
1: And yes, that's 100% right. I'm just trying to make sure I'm understanding the proper pronunciation, and you got it right, nail on the head. Every Nico Case fan would be roaring with applause right now, I'm sure, if we could hear them.
0: Wait, are you serious? Did I pronounce it correctly or not?
1: I think you did.
0: Okay, I hope so.
1: I think you did. I think I had been previously pronouncing it wrong.
0: Like Nico Case?
1: Yes.
0: Okay.
1: Which, it sounded right to me at the time.
0: Oh, I will say, speaking of pronunciations, not to put you on blast here, but when I was on my way here, I heard you say Ethylcane, but I think it is Ethylcane, yeah.
1: Like ethylene.
0: Yeah, exactly. Well,
1: I hope everybody can forgive me for that. I think it was my first time pressing play on an Ethylcane song. So with that being the context, I hope the listeners can forgive me for that lapse in pronunciation judgment.
0: It's okay. Someday I'll find it in my heart to forgive you.
1: But today is not that day.
0: Not today.
1: One day, though. Someday. Yeah, one day I can earn it if I scrub the floors of this station for enough hours.
0: Yeah. You know that one scene in Phineas and Ferb when they're like, they're under the drill instructor for whatever reason? I think they go to jail and they have to,
1: clean
0: the floor with toothbrushes.
1: Yeah, I do know that part.
0: It'll be like that.
1: It will be like that, yeah. I think that's like part of a... Is it part of a movie or just part of like a long episode? Because they put a lot more weight on that one. They had like, I think the plot structure of that episode is that Candace catches them.
0: Yeah, they get busted.
1: And they get, like, it finally works, and they go to jail.
0: Yeah.
1: And it's, like, treated as a very serious thing.
0: I think it is just a normal episode, but I don't know. It's been a really long time since I watched it.
1: Yeah, so. I don't know.
0: I don't know.
1: That's fun, though. I'm glad we're on the same page about that particular Phineas and Ferb episode.
0: Oh, yeah. All right. Kitty Craft.
1: Kitty Craft.
0: Radio K.
1: Real.
0: Meow.
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0: You just heard Magdalena Bay with Live Forever. Right before that, Cameron Winter with Drinking Age. Pretty beautiful song there. Right before that, you heard Nico Case, Destination, and starting the set off, you heard Kitty Craft with In Kind. Very pretty, and very, well, the cat like set kind of fell off after the first two songs, and it wasn't really even intended to be a cat like set, but I don't know.
1: Well,
0: that still sounded good.
1: Yeah, I was imagining the Cameron Winter song was because the cat goes up and drinks at a little pool or something.
0: Oh,
1: maybe
0: yeah.
1: A bowl of water. They like to do that, I'm pretty sure.
0: Because the cat's at the age where he can start drinking water.
1: Yep.
0: Of course. Yes. Yes, that's exactly what I was thinking too. I'm realizing, though, I should have played Kitty Ray at the end.
1: That would have been
0: perfect, and it would have been a perfect transition into Netizen Radio Hour, where we play internet-adjacent music, you know?
1: Yes, things that are, I don't know, scurried away in the far reaches of the internet, or things that are kind of inescapable online, just anything that makes you see yourself as an internet citizen. These Netizen picks are coming to you live from completely digital AI automated DJs today.
0: Yeah.
1: DJ Cannon Fodder and DJ Netizen are no longer going to be doing the show anymore. It's just an AI machine that's trained on their speech patterns.
0: Yeah. Hold on, I'm trying to remember how.
1: You're trying.
0: I just want to sound like. Yeah, you're not listening to radio. You're listening to heartfelt songs chosen for. I don't even know. I can't come up with.
1: You didn't just cue a song. You perfectly curated and selected a lovely sonic whirlwind for the viewers to enjoy. That's not just brave, but starting a new chapter in your book.
0: You're not just listening to radio. You're listening to a collection of songs curated by, well, I'm just basically saying what you just said. Yeah.
1: That's very AI-like as well. You could just kind of repeat over and over the same thing.
0: Exactly.
1: And I actually have a bottle of water in front of me, and every sentence I say, I'm going to take a big sip.
0: Take a big sip, just dump it out.
1: Yeah, just dump it out. Just evaporate
0: it. We can't let that water not go to waste.
1: Somebody was telling me this weekend, and maybe this might be a kind of crazy departure, but somebody was telling me this weekend that they think that the billionaires are building these AI data centers and they're lying about the water expenditure, and they're just siphoning it down to their bunkers for when World War III strikes. So that's something to ponder on. Are they keeping the water all to themselves? Is Jeff Bezos going to be on a little hamster, like, you know, when they have the little tube for the hamster to suck water out of? Is he doing that in his bunker right now? We don't know. That's the thing. It's kind of scary. We're not sure.
0: No, I don't think that's happening.
1: Wow, finally.
0: You're not just stupid. You're crazy. All right. Let's get into some
1: Netizen Radio.
0: I've picked out three songs to go well with Netizen Radio. First is Gardenhead / Leave Me Alone by Neutral Milk Hotel, an online classic from back in the day, right here on Radio K, Real College Radio.

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2: The Beatles never made it to Minnesota when their appearance on the Ed Sullivan Show triggered an epidemic of Beatlemania. The Fab Four wouldn't play Minnesota for another year. But another long-haired band of scruffs, part of the British invasion, did. June 12, 1964, the Rolling Stones played at the Danceland Ballroom in Excelsior. Their debut album, England's Newest Hitmakers, had hit record stores less than a month before, and their first single was just creeping up the charts. So the turnout for the show wasn't stellar. No screaming or fainting girls, and really not many people. Allegedly, the next morning, lead singer Mick Jagger swaggered over to the drugstore to fill a prescription and chatted with local man Jimmy Hutmaker, who told Mick about ordering a cherry Coke at the drugstore soda fountain, but getting plain Coke instead. Hutmaker shrugged it off with, "You can't always get what you want." 4 years later, that would become the title of a Rolling Stones song. Did Hutmaker inspire the song? No one but Mick Jagger knows for sure.
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0: You just heard Chanel Beads with the song Opening in the Gate. Before that was Kitty Ray in honor of our last kitty-themed set with Second Life. How fitting. It's the Second Life of the kitty music set.
1: Oh, yeah.
0: Before that, we had Akira Yamaoka with Theme of Laura from that Silent Hill 2 soundtrack, as always. And we started off Netizen Monday strong and in stride with Neutral Milk Hotel, Gardenhead / Leave Me Alone. I will say that last song you just heard, the Chanel Beads, it's an album I've been listening to just a little bit lately. I'm not over the moon about it, but it is very intriguing to me. The band put out that album with the same name as their last album, which is a move I've not seen before. It's like if Drake made Take Care twice. What does that mean? I'm not sure anyone's actually figured it out. Like, why did they name it the same thing as their last album? I don't know.
1: Wait, what? What did they do?
0: Chanel Beads, in 2026, released an album titled Your Day Will Come. But in 2024, or whenever they released their last album, that one was also titled Your Day Will Come.
1: This is actually true. That's crazy.
0: I don't know. Shout out to them. That's an interesting move.
1: What are they trying to say here?
0: I don't know.
1: Your day will come? That sounds like a threat.
0: Yeah, it is slightly, vaguely threatening. I would maybe agree with that. You know who's not threatening, though? Our good friend Richard D. James, close personal friend of the station. He has a very friendly, smiling face and something sweet to whisper into your ears.
1: I've been saying this, man. Richard D. James, that's my goat. I don't know who that is, but...
0: That's the Aphex Twin guy.
1: Oh, I guess I do know who that is then.
0: But this album, we're playing it off of... Drucks, I don't know how they want me to pronounce that. Drukqs.
1: I think it is Drucks.
0: Drucks. I will say that is one of the softer and sweeter albums he's put out. It's a little bit more like piano driven and instrument focused. Obviously, it's very still quite experimental, but I just picked a random song and we're gonna check it out. We're gonna listen to it off of that Aphex Twin album because I think it's hard to go wrong, especially on a Netizen Monday. Any parting thoughts?
1: No.
0: All right, concise. I like it. I like your style. We are gonna listen to that Aphex Twin song and some more Netizen picks right here on Radio K. Real. 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
1: Hey, this is DJ Highroad, host of Real Reggae Radio. 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
0: Online edition. You just heard Cities of Eve with URL IRL. Right before that, Feeble Little Horse, Steamroller. A.G. Cook was right before that with Show Me What. And starting that set off, Aphex Twin with Vord Hosbin. I tried my best there. I don't even know if that's technically pronounceable, but
1: I think it's relatively up to interpretation. That Cities of Eve song, though, the vocals almost reminded me of the way the Death Grips guy does a particular thing with his voice. Like, it's a, I don't know, maybe it's just maybe it's his cadence or the way he kind of like swings his like low register voice, but I don't know, reminded me a little bit of Death Grips.
0: It's funny you say that, because my roommate said the exact same thing. I think he does kind of sound a little bit like Death Grips on that song, but like more like happy.
1: Yeah, like if MC Ryder was having a really good day.
0: Yeah, MC riding a roller coaster.
1: And yeah, that Feeble Little Horse song as well. I'm a big fan of that one. I've kind of just recently been put onto that one because it's from their slightly older album. I've listened front to back and back to front to their 2026 project, and they toured here like last year, but they're on tour again and they're not coming to Minneapolis. So I'm shaking my fist. I would give you money and see you live, Feeble Little Horse, but I'm not traveling cross state lines for ya.
0: Wait, so you said you listened to it back to front. Did you listen to it backwards, or did you just listen to it did you listen to it backwards?
1: In
0: reverse.
1: Yeah, if you're not really aware about this type of thing, sometimes the media likes to put messages reversed, like kind of Satanist, devilish things in the music, like the Beatles. You play it backwards and it'll reveal a dastardly message. So I just wanted to make sure Feeble Little Horse was like clean and didn't have any like subliminal messages tucked away in the album. So that's why you're right, I had to listen to it fully recorded backwards.
0: Oh, of course, of course.
1: And it was still pretty good too, so that's a testament to their songwriting ability.
0: It's funny you say that about the Beatles too, because we were planning on doing that a couple weeks ago for Freaky Friday, but then we forgot. Playing it backwards on vinyl, you know?
1: Yeah.
0: Play those messages on the air, I guess.
1: And how would you even do that? Would you just have to, like, spin it with your own hand?
0: Yeah, see, I didn't really think it through very well. So that's kind of why we didn't do it, I think.
1: Speaking of vinyl, though, we have some vinyl coming up for you before Freaky Friday ends.
0: Oh, yeah.
1: Which is very exciting for me. We've got some bangers lined up, but I'll be secretive about it because, as it stands, DJ Cannon Fodder is in control of what's coming up next. So I don't want to get you too excited.
0: Well, I'm going to have to ask you to cue it up, because I would have to get up and grab the CD and then put it in. But if you have something here already, that'd probably be
1: so you're
0: easier.
1: Revealing to me now that nothing's prepared.
0: Well, I have.
1: We could play the vinyl. The vinyl's ready.
0: I was kind of hoping you had something prepared to play the vinyl.
1: This would be a great thing to
0: talk about. That was my bad. Yeah, that would have been smart.
1: We should play the vinyl. I think that'd be cool. I agree.
0: I was going to play it too. And then I looked and I was like, there's something in there. But there actually is something in there. So.
1: There is. Let's listen to some Ghostface Killah, guys.
0: Ghostface Killah with. What song is it?
1: I don't know. It's the first song off the album. I don't remember the name.
0: All right, let's get into it with the first song off of Supreme Clientele on Radio K.
1: Real.
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1: Yeah, this album is dedicated to all the teachers that told me I'd never amount to nothing. To all the people that lived above the buildings that I was hustling from, that called the police on me when I was just trying to make some money to feed my daughter.
2: Yeah.
1: And to all my peoples in the struggle, you know what I'm saying? It's all good, baby.
2: Shake it.

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0: Online. You just heard TV on the radio with Wolf Like Me, which is a very fitting internet song because I just saw it on the internet and I was like, oh, I should play that. Right before that, Lady Gaga with Just Dance featuring Cole Dennis. Right before that, I said Cole Dennis. It's actually Colby O'Donis. Right before that, Notorious B.I.G., Juicy, classic song, with a line in there that I'm not gonna say, but it does make it sound like he foretold the future. And, starting that set off, Ghostface Killah with Nutmeg featuring RZA.
1: I mean, yeah, I do think Notorious B.I.G. knew a couple of things. He predicted his own death. He named his album Ready to Die.
0: Yeah, and then he died.
1: And then he got murdered, yeah.
0: Yeah, he also predicted a certain... Well, in that song...
1: Are we not allowed to say
0: that? Well, no, I don't know. It sounded like he predicted 9/11 when he said, blow up like the World Trade Center. Okay, I'll say it.
1: That's an interesting bar. Yeah. Blow up like the World Trade.
0: And I know it's like... talking about something else, but is it really?
1: Yeah, we're getting very conspiratorial in our netizen bubbles today.
0: Why do you think he died?
1: He got murdered.
0: Yeah, they knew. He knew too much.
1: I'm obviously all respect to Notorious B.I.G.
0: He's awesome.
1: I don't want that to... us being lighthearted, I don't want to come off as disrespectful in any manner.
0: He's cool.
1: But all this rap, this Ghostface Killah on vinyl, which is like, what an awesome vinyl to have, first of all, like here in the studio. All this rap talk makes me think about right outside the booth, there's an Ice Cube CD with like a chunk bitten out of it.
0: Sorry, I was really hungry and I saw Ice Cube and I was like, well, it's obviously talking, it's like just a giant ice cube and I'll eat it because I'm hungry.
1: Yeah.
0: Now, granted, even if it was an ice cube, that wouldn't have really filled my stomach very well. So, you know, not the wisest decision on my end.
1: Well, you live and you learn.
0: Yeah. I was just so, it's like, you know, when like in a cartoon, the guy's like walking around and there's a pie on a windowsill and he starts floating. That's what I saw when I saw that CD. I just started floating towards it and took a bite out of it. And then I like snapped back to reality and I was like, oh wait, I just ate a CD. And this obviously really happened.
1: True story.
0: Yeah, true story, guys.
1: You guys are going to be in complete disbelief by what this next DJ has to show you. We are soon to pass things over to DJ Garbage Girl, so that's exciting. She is probably second in line for who I'm thinking maybe took a bite out of the CD.
0: Yeah.
1: But you know, I don't know, it's really, I mean, DJ Cannon Fodder is admitting to it, but the details of the story aren't adding up, so I'm thinking he's maybe covering for someone else.
0: Every rock and roll over host has to take a bite out of the Ice Cube CD until it's gone. Everyone knows this.
1: Interesting.
0: Yeah. Sorry, that's just me smelling the pie on the windowsill.
1: Delicious, delicious. Guys, it's been a wonderful set of songs today. I'm happy we had a beautiful netizen radio hour, but it's time for me to get on ready for work and all. What do we have coming up next?
0: We've got some Frank Ocean with Device Control. We've got some station IDs that need to be played.
1: Yep.
0: Some cool stuff coming up too. Some Andrew Saw, some Glowing Tide. Although depending on when DJ Garbage Girl comes in, I don't know. She also has the power to decide what you guys hear, so maybe you'll hear something different. I don't know. I can't make any promises, but you will hear Frank Ocean with Device Control right here on Radio K.
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You just heard Kneecap with Smugglers and Scholars. Before that, Creekbed Carter Hogan with Burn. We heard Glowing Tide with Yellow and started it off with Andrew Say with Where It Lands, featuring Rosalie and H.C. McIntyre. What's up? It's me. It's DJ Garbage Girl here with you on this fabulous Monday morning. And yeah, I wonder, how's everybody doing? Hopefully good. Hopefully you had a good weekend. But I'm super excited for today. I'm excited to be in the booth. I miss DJing more. But yeah, we're gonna play some kind of, I guess, folky, a little bit Americana, a little bit folk, a little bit everything set that I've been enjoying recently. So we're gonna start with some new stuff and then get into some older things, but hopefully you'll enjoy. So yeah, you're listening to Radio K, Real College Radio.

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I'm DJ Figs, and each week I'm inviting a new DJ into the booth with me to do a deep dive into their favorite music movement, genre, or niche interest. If you want to get a peek into music history or the wonderfully passionate minds of my friends, tune into Schoolhouse K from 1 p.m. to 3 p.m. every Saturday.

by Joe when the liquor took hold. It came as a friend, but it left as a foe. And if I could go back

glass of whiskey to start the night off. Dead drunk with the moon, go to bed with the sun. Next morning, the taste

Radio K, Real College Radio. You just heard Fabrizio with Before the Soul Goes to Waste off of his brand new EP that just dropped, Recovery. Before that was Patti Smith with Free Money, classic. We heard the Penny Peaches with Birthday. I've really been loving that one recently. Started with brand new Mallory Hawk with Superhighway. I apologize for leading you astray on that one. Not saying I didn't enjoy it. I don't know why I completely assumed that Mallory Hawk would be a folk slash Americana artist. But, I judged a book by its cover and I suffered dearly. I paid the price. No, I'm just kidding. But yeah, hopefully you enjoyed that set. Absolutely been loving the Fabrizio recently. I've been diving into his brand new album and going back into some of his older stuff just to discover more about him. And I think he's next up, guys. I think he's got an amazing voice. Very, very unique. So yeah, coming up next, we're going to hear a set that's going to be absolutely insane. And by that, I mean, it's not going to be very cohesive and it's not going to make a lot of sense. And we're going to kind of jump from genre to genre, especially since two of these songs I've never heard before. I just know that it's going to be very interesting. And then after that, I'm going to play some listener requests. So don't feel that I've forgotten about you. We had a very lovely caller with, some really lovely songs, and unfortunately we didn't have two of them, which is crazy because I thought we totally would, but we did not. But we had one of them, and it's coming up after this set, so don't go anywhere. But yeah, we're going to hear some brand new stuff and some not so brand new stuff right here on Radio K, Real College Radio.

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You just heard Wasp Eater with Eight of Cups. Before that was Tom Waits with Cold, Cold Ground. We heard Chanel Beads with Dust in the Wind and started with Pseudo Desnudo with Stories of a Lackluster Life. Very interesting set there. Pseudo Desnudo, what an interesting name. I really like it. Pseudo, so Desnudo means naked in Spanish, so like fake naked, I don't know. I really, really like that Chanel Beads song. Very fun to hear more from Tom Waits than just that one song that I always play that's in the 12 Monkeys soundtrack. So I really liked that. Yeah, hopefully you liked kind of like, it was kind of whiplash, but for some reason it worked. I don't know, kind of worked out for me there. But coming up next, we're going to hear this listener request. Well, first, I got another listener request for Gang of Youths, and we do not have any, unfortunately. So I'm sorry to that listener, but send in another one if you'd like. But we're going to hear this listener request right now. I'm very curious to hear this because it's crazy. So it's a 100 Gex song. It's a remix of Ringtone. And check out this stacked feature list. We've got Charlie XCX, Rico Nasty, and Caro Caro Bonito. So I'm so curious to hear what this is going to sound like. And I hope you are as well. So thank you to the person who requested this because I'm pretty excited. So honestly, let's just get right into it. Lock in and experience this alongside with me on Radio K, Real College Radio.

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You just heard Pup with Doubts from The Dream Is Over. Kind of a nostalgic album, nostalgic song, nostalgic band for me personally. Just reminds me of high school, I don't know. Before that, we heard The Cranberries with I Just Shot John Lennon. Probably one of my favorite Cranberry songs. I love it so much. It's so good. Before that, we heard Lisa Germano with Just Geek from her album Geek the Girl. I really like that instrumental track off of that album. Pretty fun. And we started with listener request 100 Gex ringtone remix featuring Charlie XCX, Rico Nasty, and Caro Bonito. Very, very cool. Very interesting to see how all three of those featured artists kind of implement their own personal genre and style into that song with 100 Gex. Yeah, I thought that was cool. Kind of a stray from stuff that I usually listen to. So that's always fun to discover something new. So thank you. Yeah. Coming up next, I'm gonna keep you in the dark here of what I've got cooking up right now, but I know it's gonna be great. It's gonna be huge. That's kind of all I have to say about that one. But right now, we're gonna listen to some Fontaine's DC. So yeah, you're listening to Radio K, Real College Radio.

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You just heard Curve with Beyond Reach. Thank you to the listener for requesting that. Before that, we heard System of a Down with Forest. We heard some Alice in Chains with Wood. Started with Fontaine's DC with Skinty Fia. What a fun set. That System of a Down is such a nostalgic band for me. I used to feel bad. I used to be like, oh, it's so cringe that, like, I love System of a Down. But now I'm just like, I don't care. I like it. And I think it's fun and awesome. And I love the blend of kind of the classic heavy metal vocals and instrumentals with kind of that melodic and special harmony aspect to a lot of the songs on that album, Toxicity. It's really fun. I really like it. But yeah, coming up next, we're gonna play

I wonder who you think you are. Do you damn well think you're God or something? God give life, God taketh it away, not you. I think you are the devil itself.

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Radio K, Real College Radio. You just heard Pink Floyd with Pigs, three different ones from Animals. Kind of a long song. Hopefully you stayed with me through all of those, that full 12 minutes. Before that was Rush with Something for Nothing from my favorite Rush album, 2112. Before that, we heard Manic Street Preachers with Archives of Pain from the Holy Bible. Started with Suede with Electricity. I absolutely adore the Manic Street Preachers. I could just go on and on and on and on and on about them, but I won't. but yeah, so, so good. I wish that I could, like, see them live maybe, but they never really come to the U.S., and I think the one time that they're coming to the U.S. this year, it's like this huge festival that is, the tickets are like $400 or something crazy like that. So obviously I'm not going to do that and fly across the country. I don't know. Maybe I should. But yeah, that about wraps up my time here. I'm going to leave you with one more song. Going to hear some LCD Sound System. But other than that, thanks so much for listening. Thanks to everyone who reached out. And Greg, I was checking to see if you were listening. Yep. Basically was. Even though those two songs, I also just really wanted to play them because I love those songs. But yeah. Anyways, thanks for listening. Have a great rest of your Monday. 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

Radio K, Real College Radio, Real Kelly Clarkson. I'm DJ Lucifer, of course. It's Monday morning, 11 to 1, hit the decks, scenesters. 2 hours of that. Sort of whatever's spinning around in my head, but it's all good. It truly is. How are you? It's Monday again. Not necessarily the start of everyone's work week, but sometimes it's a new beginning and you had a good, oh man, did you watch that Lynx game yesterday? Whoo! Very nice. Very nice. I've got, 2 hours of just whatever's falling out of my head here, and appreciate all of the comments and remarks and messages that you've sent to Radio K DJ at umn.edu. No shame here. None. 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You got two good hands.

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Radio K, Real College Radio. That is ELO and Turn to Stone from Out of the Blue. Also, a band called Shudder to Think, Freaky. That's my opinion. Ex French T-shirt from Pony Express. We heard some Lucero, a little Dirtbag Rock to wake you up, Last Night in Town, and yep, Neil Diamond with Brothers Love's Traveling Salvation Show. Hi, I'm DJ Lucifer. Thank you so much for tuning in on if you're a regular Monday. Monday mornings are pretty rad. DJ Garbage Girl always knocks it out of the park. I try. And we're always happy that you're here. 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

Radio K, Real College Radio. That is Ohio Players with Love Roller Coaster. For those who actually purchased that album, might be the first time you saw Naked Woman. She had some square parents. They probably weren't down with that, but different time, different place. Also heard The Rolling Stones that once from my friend Jess. She's a rainbow, and she is. Spoon with The Delicate Place. Hi, I am DJ Lucifer, and I'm happy to be here Mondays from 11 until 1 o'clock. This artist came on the scene from Canada, kind of blew some minds in terms of the voice and the sort of just proficiency and maturity in this voice, and had a run. Haven't heard a thing since. But you can be the judge. Radio K, Real College Radio.

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What makes Sam Cooke one of the greatest artists of all time? Well, I could go on and on, but the least of which, for a lot of musicians who came up in the church and were singing gospel at the same intersection of rock and roll's beginnings, had a difficult time because it was, you know, you were doing the Lord's work, and the secular music was, of course, attributed to you-know-who. So it was a sort of a difficult thing for some of those musicians to decide. Little Richard comes to mind as well. But, you know, to go to the devil, hardly. Sam Cooke, who, yes, seemed to maintain and keep a little of that gospel flair, certainly within the first couple of records he made. He started his own label. He was completely aware of royalties and being ripped off. And the sad, sad part, of course, is that he was killed. And at a time during Jim Crow law, you know, there wasn't as much investigation into it as if somebody had gunned Sinatra down in a Fleabag motel. But there's so much history, so, so rich. But that voice, stop it. Grand Funk Railroad covering Little Eva's The Locomotion. We heard some Loka Connie and K.D. Lang with Season of Hollow Soul. Hi, how are you? We're happy, we're walking, we're shopping. It's Radio K, Real College Radio.

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Radio K, Real College Radio. That is LL Cool J. I'm going to Mama said knock you. I'm going to knock you out. Also, strokes in there might have to argue maybe for my people. That was, wow, that was a life-changing record. Is This It? Came out in 2001. Pulp in there with Disco 2000 and The Stripes covering Nick Lowe, Heart of the City from their release, Snapshot. 12:06, you're tuned to The K. I'm DJ Lucifer with you Mondays from 11 until 1. Let's get something smooth. Nothing smoother than Frank Ocean. 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

Radio K, Real College Radio. That is Mount Moriah and Lament. What a beautiful song. Fiddler, 40 ounce on repeat, coming nicely from the Descendants Statue of Liberty with the rhetorical, why'd they give it to us? Beatles and the Rhythm So Tired and Frank Ocean, Thinking About You from Channel Orange. 20 after 12. Hi, how are you? I hope you're having a good Monday. We're in August now. August. And it means a lot of different things. Some people think, ooh, back to school. And certainly working at a college station, one is aware of that. Some people feel like, oh man, there's a bit of melancholy even in August, I think, but it is the month of the Leo. And the best person you can have in your life is a Leo. All right, now, it is time. It's time for our slow dance. Radio K, Real College Radio Slow Dance.

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Ahoy! That is Adam and the Ants, Prince Charming, on Real College Radio. Okay, we heard Chapel Club in there from that moody release, Palace, the song Surfacing. David Bowie off the Pinups release, Sorrow. And did we slow dance? Did you go walk sheepishly across the gym and ask whomever, how deep is your love? That is the Bee Gees. Love those brothers Gibb. And what else? Hi, I'm DJ Lucifer. And Mondays I stumble in here from 11 until 1 o'clock and play some tunes. Who doesn't love Liz Phair? Raise your hand. What is the matter with you? Serious. 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

0: Radio K, Real College Radio. That's music there from the suburbs, I believe, from their In Combo release with Hugo, the drummer, doing the singing on that one called Baby Heartbeats. We also heard Caroline Rose with Soul Number 5, some Big Country, Look Away, and Liz Phair off of the amazing Exile in Guyville with Never Said. I'm DJ Lucifer, and I am moseying my way out, handing things over to DJ Leafy Greens. I have a question. Mm-hmm. Does August, emotionally, the month, mm-hmm. feel to you like an end or a beginning?
1: Oh, most definitely an end.
0: Yeah?
1: Yeah. I feel like every August, like I'm always, for some reason, I always think about like the past and so many memories of August past.
0: It's melancholy, kind of.
1: Yeah.
0: I was just trying to explain that because mm-hmm. I know some people feel that, I don't even think like end of summer. I just, there's mm-hmm. something about August that feels melancholy to mm-hmm. me. So you were thinking just about it brings up memories of like kid stuff or?
1: Yeah. I mean, even like just recent Augusts too. Like it always just feels like a time for, reflection, honestly.
0: I'm so glad to hear you say mm-hmm. that because I kind of thought maybe I'm off my rocker, but I think not. So I hand it over to you with a little music here from Earth, Wind & Fire on Radio K.
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Radio K, Real College Radio. That song was Judy is a Punk by the Ramones. Before that, we had Alone Tonight by Habibi. Then before that, we had Burning Wings with Allegra Krieger. And starting off that set, we had Peeler with their song Emitter. Hello, hello, everyone. I am DJ Leafy Greens, as introduced by DJ Lucifer. I will be with you all for the next couple hours, so just until 3 p.m. every Monday. Yeah, for the rest of the summer. DJ Lucifer and I were talking about, August is kind of a melancholy month for both of us, and I'm kind of inspired to do a shift that's kind of melancholy August inspired. And so I would love to hear if any audience members out there have recommendations for songs that are related to August or related to melancholy or both, send them my way. And I would love to play them if we have them here at Radio K. But starting off with this theme, I have the lovely Taylor Swift with the song August right here on Radio K, Real College Radio.

Radio K, Real Melancholy Radio. That was Violet Hour by Harlow. It is their latest single that's out and one I am absolutely in love with right now. A different DJ was actually playing it earlier this week on whatever rainy morning that we had. I can't remember now, but it was just like the perfect vibes. Great song. Before that, we had Adrian Lenker with Half Return. We had a Creekbed Carter Hogan with Mirrors off of their latest album, Peasants Revolt, which if you enjoyed that song, I'd really highly recommend checking out their whole album. I thought it was just a beautiful folk album with great lyrics, kind of like funny. It goes through all the emotions. Good stuff. And then starting off that set, we had Taylor Swift with the song August off of the Folklore album to kind of get us into this August melancholy shift that we got going on. Also, thank you to everyone who's been giving me recommendations for your melancholy slash August theme songs. I've gotten quite a few, so clearly, lots of people feel like August is pretty melancholy. So I will try to get to as many as I can. And if you have more, keep sending them. And this next set, we are going to have kind of more similar vibes. Good songs, starting off with the artist Mallory Hawk. This is Caretaker on Radio K, Real College Radio.

Radio K, Real College Melancholy Radio. That was In Seaport Town by Sophie Wellington off of Her Bright Smile Haunts Me Still. Before that, we had Joni Mitchell with California, Father John Misty with Hang Out at the Gallows, and started that set with Mallory Hawk. The song was Caretaker. Going into this next set, I was thinking about, you know, what are some things that like make me feel really melancholy? And one of them is this one CD that we have here that always reminds me of when I was a kid and I would be playing a certain video game. And just the music, the soundtrack for this specific video game, I think is quite like nostalgic and melancholic at the same time. Like even like the newer stuff has this kind of melancholy to it. If you know it, you know it. This is Radio K, Real College Radio.

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Radio K, Real College Radio. We were just listening to Jetta by Arlo Parks off of their latest release, Ambiguous Desire. Before that, we had Castle Beats with their song Garden. Then we had Garden Song by Phoebe Bridgers. And we started off that set with Subwoofer Lullaby by C418 off of Minecraft Volume Alpha. We're going to keep going with the melancholy vibes for the next hour. I'll still be with you, and then I'll have to pass it off. So if you have melancholy songs or songs that are themed around August in general, send them my way. I got a few more spaces that I can fit in some requests. Speaking of requests, in this next set, we have a couple that were requested, a couple that I have not heard before. One is definitely August themed. One is perhaps melancholy themed. So I'll be excited to listen to them with you all. Let's keep going right here on Radio K, Real College Radio.

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That was the song In the Airplane Over the Sea by Neutral Milk Hotel. Before that, we had Counting Crows with Perfect Blue Buildings, then Coldplay with The Scientist, and started off with Sonvolt Serenade Song. I quite enjoyed that last song. That one was requested by one of my lovely roommates. And I think I've played that album before here, but I don't remember. But definitely going to be adding that song to my playlist. I quite enjoyed that one. And I think really fit well for the vibe we are going for today of melancholy and August. And specifically that one talked about, you know, ghosts. And I thought, why not continue the theme of ghosts with some ghost-themed songs? That's right, we are going to be playing ghost-themed songs. Yep. And we're also going to get very sad in this set. So if you have been, you know, ready for a nice melancholic cry, this is the time. We are starting off with Indigo Girls. This is Ghost from Rites of Passage on Radio K, Real College Radio.

Radio K, Real College Radio. That was Landslide by Fleetwood Mac. They played that song at my high school graduation, which was definitely, I feel like at all high school graduations, or no, it was my sister's high school graduation, they played Landslide. I feel like often though, they try to play sad songs, kind of melancholy songs for high school graduations, which I get. It's kind of interesting that that's the vibe that they try to have. Anyways, before that we had Bon Iver with For Emma, Swift John Stevens with Enchanting Ghost, and Ghost by the Indigo Girls. Up next I have a listener request for a very melancholy summer-themed song. This is Lana Del Rey on Radio K, Real College Radio.

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1: It's not a phase, Mom. 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

Radio K, Real Melancholic Radio. That was Your Beautiful by Mojave 3. Before that, Love Spells, Kiss Me Slow This Time. We had Prince with Born to Die. And Lana Del Rey off of the Born to Die album. That was Summertime Sadness. I am at the end of my shift here, but I wanted to say thank you to all the listeners who have tuned in for this lovely melancholic shift. I was not expecting this to be the way this past couple hours was going to go, but I'm really happy it did. And I'm really happy to be able to hear from so many listeners from all over the Twin Cities, but also I had someone in London who requested a song, as well as a couple people in Greece who are listening right now, which is super, super fun. I think that's so cool that, you know, we can all be connected across the globe by Radio K. How beautiful. And thank you to everyone who requested songs that I got to play, and also to the people who requested songs that I did not have in station. I promise I looked for them and we just did not have them. But keep requesting music. I see it. I'm looking at your guys' requests and your emails and listening to your calls. So, yeah. Thank you all so much for hanging out with me for these past 2 hours. I am going to leave it off with perhaps one of the most melancholic songs by the wonderful Jeff Buckley. This is Lover, You Should Have Come Over on Radio K, Real College Radio.

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1: 3 Second Kiss by Guess You Gotta Bless This Mess.
0: Or the song was Guess You Bless This Mess by,
1: sorry.
0: By 3 Second. You're good.
1: Duelist by True Widow. What does that say?
0: I think it's Raison d'être. I can't speak French, but
1: yeah, neither can
0: something
1: I.
0: Something like that.
1: By the Buzzicks and Cole Carth.
0: Coelacanth. It's a weird word. It's coelacanth. Like an old fish. They thought it was extinct.
1: Oh, yeah.
0: Yeah, it's a crazy looking fish, but by Guitar Wolf.
1: But Coelacanth Galaxy by Guitar Wolf.
0: Yeah. I didn't know that coelacanths were real until Animal Crossing. I also thought that they were like fake, or like not fake, but like extinct.
1: Mm-hmm.
0: And then in Animal Crossing, you can catch a coelacanth, and I was like, why is this not part of the fossils? Why is this part of like the real fish that you can catch? And that's how I learned that coelacanths were real, not extinct fish. I mean,
1: wait, isn't there? I'm trying to remember what the Pokemon is. That's Relicanth.
0: Yeah, it was originally. It's like based on, basically, like there used to be. This is gonna be like me nerding out about Pokemon. Sorry.
1: Oh, you're all good.
0: There
1: all
0: used
1: good.
0: To be a lot more like military themes in the games that Relicanth is from. It like the Ruby, Sapphire, Emerald games.
1: Mm-hmm.
0: But then like they had to tone down the military theming, but like Relicanth is like a remnant of that. And also the Pokemon Remoraid and Octillery used to be like more military themed, and then they just kind of turned into like a regular octopus and a regular fish.
1: Didn't they want to have them be like tanks and
0: yes,
1: such?
0: Yes, that's exactly it.
1: So that's, let's say that would have been peak design if they had it like tanks and guns, like
0: yeah,
1: how they originally had them.
0: As is, their designs are kind of forgettable, but it's because they were like forced to kind of tone it down to be more child friendly.
1: Mm-hmm.
0: Yeah, fun Pokemon trivia. I'm DJ Esper.
1: And I'm DJ Birdie.
0: Ooh, is that your DJ name? That's cool.
1: Yo.
0: And he is in training to be a DJ, and so you're gonna be hearing from both of us. I've picked out the first hour of songs, and then starting at 6 p.m., you'll be hearing from DJ. Sorry, what was it?
1: DJ Birdie.
0: DJ Birdie. So coming up next is going to be an exciting set of mostly electronic, and I will say I've dug up an old specialty show, formerly the Vaporwave show, which I don't think we currently have, but I would love to bring back. But before that, we're going to hear Grain and Ember by For Heads Only here on Radio K.
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2: The Beatles never made it to Minnesota when their appearance on the Ed Sullivan Show triggered an epidemic of Beatlemania. The Fab Four wouldn't play Minnesota for another year. But another long-haired band of scruffs, part of the British invasion, did. June 12, 1964, the Rolling Stones played at the Danceland Ballroom in Excelsior. Their debut album, England's Newest Hitmakers, had hit record stores less than a month before, and their first single was just creeping up the charts. So the turnout for the show wasn't stellar. No screaming or fainting girls, and really not many people. Allegedly, the next morning, lead singer Mick Jagger swaggered over to the drugstore to fill a prescription and chatted with local man Jimmy Hutmaker, who told Mick about ordering a cherry Coke at the drugstore soda fountain, but getting plain Coke instead. Hutmaker shrugged it off with, "You can't always get what you want." 4 years later, that would become the title of a Rolling Stones song. Did Hutmaker inspire the song? No one but Mick Jagger knows for sure.
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1: You just heard Moru Future Past with the brightly lit Christmas tree. Before that was HKE with Radioactive. Before that, you heard... Sorry, could you scroll down on the playlist?
0: Yeah, sorry.
1: Xena with Ease, and we started off with Four Heads Only and Grain and Ember. Two of those songs were off of this now-defunct specialty show called The Waiting Room. I don't know, honestly, at what point that was an active show. It was a Vaporwave-themed show. I'm sure that some of the people listening, like, were listening to Radio K while that show was active. So if you want to, like, call or email in and let us know, like, when that show was around, feel free. I've been very curious about it. It's a show that I would really like to bring back. I already run the emo show, so I don't know if I could do two specialty shows, but perhaps.
0: I was going to say, when did that specialty show end?
1: I don't know. I just know that it hasn't been active at all, like, during the time that I've been here, but that's only been, like, a couple years, so it really could have been whatever. I would estimate probably, like, sometime in the 2010s, because I feel like Vaporwave had, like, a really big moment in, like, the mid-2010s. And then had, like, a steep drop-off in terms of, like, relevance, in terms of, like, popular culture relevance. I'm sure there's still people doing it.
0: Yeah.
1: But I had a huge Vaporwave phase in middle school, but I wasn't that, like, adventurous with it. It mainly just consisted of me listening to the same Macintosh Plus album, like, over and over.
0: I get you. I've never really been into Vaporwave. I honestly need to get into it, because I need to get into more genres, honestly. But I feel like it's a good genre to not really start off with, but, like, to listen into and to get into.
1: It's like, very chill. And, like, I like the name of the show kind of suggests, like, Waiting Room. It's very much, like, chill-out music. Mm-hmm. You don't need to, like, devote your entire attention span to it.
0: Okay. So I was about to say, so I was very wrong. So it's very good to start off with, you'd say, if you're, like, getting into music or, like, wanted to start listening to new genres.
1: I mean, I would say so. I feel like it's kind of, and maybe this is just, like, my layman's point of view on it, as someone who hasn't, like, explored all it has to offer, it feels like it's kind of very of its time. Like, there was a certain period of, like, a few years where it was really, really big, and it coincided with, like, a very, very specific, like, internet aesthetic. And once that kind of died out, you kind of stopped seeing it. But I don't know. I really would like to explore more of it. And I would love for someone to revitalize that show. If no one else does it, I'll do it.
0: Let's get that back started here at Radio K.
1: Yeah, Real College Radio.

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dope blend. 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It's one thing to preach, a whole nother thing to live it. I tell you what I think for a living, from the utmost, the greatest gifts is given.

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I paid more than I made. Made moves, dudes for bay, Chuck the trailblaze. 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I persevered through the days. 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
1: That would be sinful, wouldn't it?
2: My father was away trapping. A time when it...
3: Which lives.
1: What happened to you?
2: Magic. Was magic.
4: I with the vision myself. I had the fear for myself. I get that green like it's cow. I put that in a pal. Make sure my mama do well. All of my bitch do well. All of my bitch do well. My bitch shine like jewels. I get that cash through the wire. I make them plays on the cell. I free my sister herself. I got that check through the mail.
5: Jupiter jumbo a giant.
4: Whipping that paint jambalaya. I held your hope with a spell. Put that bitch on the trail. Hope I be smoking the finest. Running the game like a tyrant. Went there with nothing else fails. 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

0: face with syringe. 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
1: Whatever
0: stock up the shelves. Thinking that they figured it out. Hit the lab with a Vassell. They itching for it, I seen it's been a drought. I

0: black girl. 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
1: Maybe there is.
0: How can I make our black children happy without any magic?
1: It depends upon what you tell them.

0: Here, take hold of my wing, and I will take you to someone who can give you something even better than marriage.
1: Radio K, Real College Radio. You just heard Earl Sweatshirt with Vision featuring Zaloopers. Before that was A Tribe Called Quest with Check the Rhyme. Before that was Chuck Strangers with G-Pack. And we started off with Quadeca and Hell of a Time. I said this to someone, I think you might have been there, because I think this was a conversation we had in the Radio K break room. But I feel like, if this makes any sense, the new Quadeca like singles kind of have like an underscores you feeling to them, in the sense of like being a lot more electronic and pop oriented than his past work. But I don't know, I like them personally.
2: Mm-hmm. I don't really know Quadeca that well, but I'd have to agree. I know like I've heard a couple of his older songs, and they definitely weren't as electronic like you were saying.
1: Yeah, I feel like I associate most of his other, at least the ones that I've listened to, I'm kind of a casual fan. They're a lot more like contemplative and serious and like sad. I actually started watching, or like started listening to him because I watched this like YouTube channel called Hive Mind, and he is like he's like friends with the hosts of that channel, and so he's been on a lot of their videos, like these like game style like brackets or like guessing things type videos, and I was like, who's this guy?
2: Okay, that's a valid way of getting into somebody. That's how I've gotten into like, who was it, Aaron May was like, somebody was talking about him and saying that he was really good, and I was just like, all right, I'll check him out. Or it's like, I think they had, otherwise it was like somebody else they just had playing in the background, and I was like, this sounds really good, I wonder where this came from.
1: Quadeca, like, I haven't really watched his, like, YouTube. I've only, like, seen him featured on a different channel that I watch. But he, like, started as a YouTuber, which is interesting.
2: That's an awful, like, awfully good way of getting into, like, internet or, like, into, like, music, I feel like.
1: Yeah, I feel like it's become a lot more of a good pathway now, which... Back in the day, like, I feel like when YouTube kind of first took off, no one could have envisioned, but we've come a long time since then.
2: Mm-hmm. I was going to say, there's a lot of ways on the internet to start getting into, like, anything you want, whether it be, like, making your own content or just going out and making, like, finding your own space.
1: Mm-hmm.
2: But do we want to talk about what we got planned next?
1: Yeah, next up is going to be mostly indie, just some... I don't want to say all of it is chill, because there's some stuff that I grabbed off of the CD wall that I haven't listened to before, but I'm pretty sure it's going to be mostly chill indie stuff. We're going to start off with Sufjan Stevens and Death with Dignity here on Radio K.
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0: California. Before that, you heard This Is Lorelei with Billy Came Back, and we started with Sufjan Stevens and Death With Dignity. Wallpaper and Almas Magnus are two bands that I hadn't heard of before, but they looked interesting, and we have CDs of them, and I've been trying to do that more of just like playing random stuff, because we have such an extensive library, and it is kind of a shame to just like only play the same artists that I know every single week. The Almas Magnus song reminded me a considerable amount of this other band, Leloup, L-E-L-O-U-P. And I forget what the album is called, but it's like got this crazy long name. It's like the Throne of the Third Heaven of the something. I don't know. My girlfriend likes them. Yeah. And with that, I'm going to pass the metaphorical microphone over to DJ Birdie, who is a DJ in training. And he has picked out the rest of the songs that you'll hear from 6 to 7 p.m.
1: I was going to say, hopefully until 7. I have some songs picked. I might just rely back on what you have up here if I don't fill up till 7.
0: Well, that's okay.
1: I'm hoping that I have enough. Otherwise, I can go grab more that look interesting to me. I'm just grabbing whatever I can find, like a kleptomaniac. But I feel like I'm going to start off with Greg Freeman's Indu. I think we should start off real quick right here at Radio K.
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lukewarm lullabies in your left ear, competing with set it off in the right. But it all blends perfectly. Let the liquor tell it. Hey, hey, look, baby, they playing our song. And the crowd goes wild, as if Holyfield has just won the fight. But in actuality, it's only about 3 a.m. And three just done got hauled off in an ambulance. Two done start busting. Bam, bam. 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
0: You just heard Spotty-Otty Doppelicious by The Outcasts. Outro Atar Dakur by Bad Bunny and the Mariahs. And Indu by Greg Freeman. I was going to say, I really like Outkast. I didn't know that we actually had this on vinyl, I'm not going to lie. The Aquamini, or off of Aquamini. I didn't know that we had this on vinyl. I saw it today. I was thinking about playing something else, more of rock, but I figured this fit my personal theme and what I like to play myself. So I figured that'd be best. I was going to say, do you have anything you want to say about these?
1: I really like that Outkast song. I like that whole album. I resonated with it because I'm a Gemini, which is like one half of the title. I don't really know any Aquariuses, but I'm sure they're cool too.
0: Mm-hmm. I was gonna say I don't think I've really met many Aquarii.
1: Yeah, I have no idea. It seems like it would be like Aquarii.
0: But I haven't met many. I feel like they'd be cool people. Ooh, I forgot to do this. We got MF Doom, some Funkadelic. I figure some more hip hop and funk, that sort of vibe would be good. So let's get back into it here at Radio K.
1: Real
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0: Radio K, Real College Radio. You were just listening to King Tubby and Friends Step On It and Dub, Funkadelic's Funk Get Stronger 2, Sessa's Gata Magica, and MF Doom's Vomit Spit. I won't lie. Again, I really like MF Doom. Last two times I was here, I was playing them, or playing him. I think I played Shallots last time.
1: That's a good song.
0: Didn't know we had Funkadelic. I'm hoping that they have, the same, Funk Your Mind, Free Your Mind. And your butt will follow. I have to censor it because I can't say the real word on here.
1: Mm-hmm.
0: But because I have that on cassette. But anything you want to add?
1: No, I also really like that MF Doom song.
0: Okay. Coming up next, we got Superiority Complex Seasons.
1: And this is going to be our last break of this set. But mm-hmm. Keep listening, because after 7 p.m., there will be a new DJ. DJ Celica will be in here with some awesome picks for you all.
0: But let's get it started here at Radio K.
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2: Hello, this is Andrew W.K. I'm very happy to be on this radio station. So happy that I named myself after it. 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